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0: Matura nanyo legito ne chito ne unye. 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
2: Yes.
0: Yamune.
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2: Aya number 5.
0: Number 5. Yeah. Eye ganam gite dwe daddy.
2: Yes.
0: Eye ganam gite. Eyo ga tubukwe. Tetiamo Barnaba.
2: Yes.
0: Tetiamo. Tetiam. Tetiam. You got two guy. Got two guy. Barnaba. Got two guy. What is the radio? Nitton, coin power in it? I will not share in it. I will not turn Conat Paga Nitagiligo to Rabin and a PCLB number. Kill 00013 60. PCLB number. PCLB license nani? Gure chita ne chutu enta iko sekso som. *274# Ticket number 1, number 2, number 3. Pugusi number 1, pugusi number 2, number 3, number 4, number 5, number 6. Pusi shake in the pesa kwang one che dry queen. 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Chris number 759.
3: Sorry, the mobile subscriber Chris, eh? Cannot be reached.
0: Chris.
3: Samahani mte.
0: Eh. 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

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Well done. Well done. Well done. Number 5 Well done. Well done. Jamge. Hello, Oli. Number that. Number that. Well done. Number 6 Kaisha, we well done. Kaisha, number 6 Kaisha, 6 we done. Muri chita ga. 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Hang on, I'll tell you about when you. On your Twitch. Margaretchi. Star 292 hash. 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

0: 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Number 4. Ang number 6. 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Number 2, 4, ak 6. 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Kega sis? Star 292 hash. 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Number 2, number 4, ak 6. Kogo ni number 2, number 4, ak 6. Kogo ni 2, 4, ak 6. Gorongo, chine chitu 48. Kogo ni buku si 6 omok. Number 2, number 4, ak 6. 8 awe axe lingishe kata 91,000. 8 iwa 300,000. Anago 210,000. Star 292 hash. 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Star 292 hash. 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Star 292 hash. Star 292 hash. Kogu nipuku si 6 among number 2, number 4, and number 6. Number 2, number 4, and 6. Number 2, number 4, and 6. Number 2, 4, and 6. Number 2, number 4, and number 6. Mami chini kasa nini ya? Ama hii kuna shida gani? Number 2, number 4, ak 6. 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Inyano, Leonard? Longisa. Longisa number ata, baba?
1: Number 4.
0: Number 4. Kaisha 4, Eleni? Kaisha 4. Aisha number 4. Tete tiamai number 2 ak 6 o. Tiam number 2 ak 6. 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Number 2 ak 6.

Congratulations, Nana. Congratulations, number one, number two, number four, and number five. Lakini yo tuwa mbukuse number one ak two. 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

0: Star 292, I spoke to Sisha Kyogu, and you go number one and number two. Number one and number two. Number one and two. Number one and number two. 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
0: eh? Kaya number ata, eh, number 1 at 2.
1: Number 1.
0: Kaya tu ano, yo. Yes, we are number 1. Kaisha nwe yo. Kaisha number 1. Kaisha number 1. Gurichi ne ata box number 2. Box number 2. Box number 2 star 292 hash. Gurichi tana kasip kwa box number 2. Mpio mpio. Nega sub kwa yatu kuse number 2. Nega sub kwa yatu kuse number 2. 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Imagere chida di. 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Wai minjine kwa sone ni yone? Star 292 hash. Star 292 hash. 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Star 292 hash. 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

0: gegas noton ne kikuren ngo James. James, James.
1: Sorry, the mobile number cannot be reached. Samahan.
0: James, number 27 dimension. Hi. Hey, chapter no James. Come on, Maggie. You change it, eh? Go to Chito Grande or to Bugsin number 2. Bugsin number 2. 8, I work selling 210 and I work 300. They go shame mood to go see inside Taman. Star 292 hash. 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Chinegoson. 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Star 292 hash. I'm David J. Baba. 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What go on, link the number 2? 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Huh? 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
2: 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Luke chapter 4 verse 18. 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
0: Luke chapter 4.
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2: 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Our Sigu not with the quelling. 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Don't do a mean in there. 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Among them, I left you by gay, by Tota, who pages the book in you see. 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

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Number 4 and 5. 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Number 4 and number 5. 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Number 4 and number 5. Number 4 and number 5. 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E number 4 and number 5. Number 4 and 5. 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

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In bukusi number 4 and number 5. I know bukusi nima tilakse. 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I know bukusit nima tilakse. In bukusit number 4 and number 5. I know bukusit nima tilakse. I know bukulisit nima tilakse. In number 4 and number 5. Number 4 at 5. 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
4: Oh, Nana, man, you're better than you're here.
0: Yes.
4: On your gum, was only Nang and Magal Poison. I want to meet one there.
0: Yes.
4: Robert Kamanda and Mom.
0: Congo Missus Robert Kamanda, Tache FM hello, good morning. Tache FM leo. Tache FM leo. Good morning. Karibu Moses. Yes. Yes. Ile netukul. Kongwe misin Tache FM leo. Good morning. Hello.
5: I'm in the studio.
0: Bye bye, Baba.
5: Not the name Patrick. I'm going to go
0: to the Patrick. Big Somok?
5: I'm going to go to
0: yes.
5: I'm going to go to the
0: yes.
5: I'm
0: yes.
5: I'm going to go to the Patrick. I'm going to go to the Patrick. I'm
0: going to go to the Patrick. Good morning. Good morning. 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
7: 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I think Kongo is
0: Kongo Missing at tonight in the Lupanandi, Tache FM, look good morning. 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
1: 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Nikisema the skyline of Kisumu is changing because of our program of affordable housing. That is the skyline that is changing in Kisumu County. It is changing in every town in the Republic of Kenya because we are keeping our promise on affordable housing, on building markets, on building hostels for the young people of our nation, in our universities, in our TVETs, and in our Kenya Medical Training Centers. Mimi nawauliza watu wa Kisumu, hii program ya housing iendelee isiendelee? 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
2: And don't be worried. 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So you people continue doing the good work you are doing here. Pray for us and pray for our country.
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2: I've got a good plan for the diaspora. I've got a good plan for the people of Kenya. And Kenya will be sorted. Don't worry. Don't worry. The darkest hour is just before dawn. Next year, on the 10th of August, 3 a.m., we shall be the queue. We'll just be waiting for the counting and the tallying. And don't worry. Nobody can steal our votes. We will protect them. The Olokalau style. We'll protect them. William Ruto was elected with a vote from the church. The church believed it, had a candidate, has turned against the church. He is persecuting the Church of Christ. Police and goons attack people inside churches. They discredit the altar. I want to give you a commitment that at our leadership, freedom of worship as enshrined in our constitution will be protected.
0: In logo ikhlage ko angulo semsin bo meregi in bo mete ko ngasi sabita langa ta ruto itin bo kondo inditin bo imeta William Ruto ne ko iwangu gay in kumalo in county no tanir maet kule ko in no tan 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
5: Be used, but you'll be the person will be culpable for the action you've done. The political guy will be outside standing and saying, I did not commit. This person is well aware of the law and he tipped the commission. So whether you committed or omitted, we'll look for those who committed and those who sponsored. We'll get hold of you. I also want to remind ourselves that security sector affirms all support needed to all the independent offices, such as IBC, such as NCIC, that while they do discharge their duties, they be rest assured that we are there to support them at all times.
0: Jotan Kosindani ko logo yek bai me tiagi thone en petu tin morani ki guranon waldon or
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0: 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The latest from UDA Secretary General Hassan Omar is raising fears over system bent on securing his re-election by any means. Omar claims that dead people could vote in 2027. Follows Fatuma Abdi's claim that Northeastern leaders will steal votes for Ruto and Oscar Sudi vote to add votes for victory. The rhetoric has heightened fears over the credibility of the polls and further eroded a conference in IBC and NCIC. 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No president in Kenya has ever served for one term. At the moment, let us focus on serving Kenyans. You should know that when it comes to general election, he is going to win no matter what. Agi roding nyu logo yoko rajabo kasayit kamket. Amagele Oscar and I say harsh things. He says if the ballot box does not fill up, we will add. I say it in another way, but we say the same thing. If the votes are not enough, we ensure that they are enough, whatever may come. Gini kima yafu savu la ingi bwana Bruce, amagele it should be known that it is we in government paying the IBC and the commissioners. Ruto is in charge of the budget that supports IBC. Anybody thinking that Ruto can lose the 2027 general election might not be in the right senses.
1: Kwa siti ni po Daily Nation, kwa le family tragedy as 5 members killed in a road accident. 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
1: 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Hello, all candidates to appear before IPC for registration. 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
0: 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Star 274 hash.
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0: 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Nampak tabran. Amak le Linda mana yang leaders tough choices after successful city tour. Nada amak le Sifona's team will have to decide what political vehicle it will use in the next year's election. The move and the position presidential candidate is still a hotly contested issue.
1: Yes, current answer political leaders tell Ruto to brace for their support in 2027 polls. 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
0: Yes, kama ngeli from Holy Bible to bullets. Kala au charge paved way for British rule. Kama ngeli in his biography, The Price of Freedom with Barack Muluka, Independence hero Achieng Oneko reveals missionaries' role in the success of the colonial project. 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
1: 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Yes.
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1: Tinya a law firm called Willi in Kericho. Ako tinya a law firm in South Africa. Kijana ande nyu.
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1: Neo gitaren masters in commercial law South Africa.
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0: Yes,
1: she's a doctor.
0: Yes.
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1: Is Mugingi not kill the Boga Christova.
0: Yes.
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1: 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Chip Tanyun to it, Nego Juan Jaiguni,
0: yes.
1: Kugo Tare in software engineering, and she's graduating in October.
0: Yes.
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0: Yes.
3: Magiat. magiat that hospital and your mom all it tagiote. Cookie netanegio guitar work choice. Cookie me equipment. Check even the national government.
0: Yes.
3: Cookie got kick there like in the night, like kick of it, look cooking to. Cookie nigga kicking an alang or Dr. Choice Labozo, only a town. A building about into this equipment. Or give that building and that time. Give it touch, go in those equipment. Agi propose an anune, agi in commute governanimi, kele, kimachiki expanding these hospitals, chuba level 3 to level 4, agi equipment. 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
3: 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Ilegi was on the Bokongu Togole. 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Who's a Jijong over my UA? Keep in your records, Nagi Imagule, the Waga and Christopher in Kobarabizetu, Kogotas as a visa kick it again, easy this 500. 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Okay, debate for 25 minutes record in Bunge. 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
3: 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I would think to which I am, the money won't get down. I will, I get more good, not in your time. 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
2: That's a very good question. African countries ichochu tuul e matinwe chupa Africa
1: yes
2: kemi ten at the same economic level tindage ne ulotan unemployment
1: problem
2: ko wano
1: Kenya
2: ko Kenya Another thing, Nagamacho Mo. Kiobo, who no king one malim. Kilendosi, we agree at any by Zuni. King was chairman of education in Senate.
1: Yes.
2: And I've got a record.
1: Yes.
2: And I've got a list. Keribs or Manet and Bomet. That is why you more talking when you Bomet, only you talking wrong in the schools. I did my best. Now you legit a moment log in Jibunya. I am log again in Bomasi. I go on a lodge, I go all the exams. I used to do one logi logo. 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So I employed so many. Right now, I cannot cheat you or lend you imuche mulog of Abidjan. Abidjan kora, one problem. In imulakwete, life is very expensive in West Africa. That is why mami ten became we go back West Africa and Kenya, unless pick on expertise. One problem in Mukaba Abidjan, Kengolo only French up to the village. They cannot survive the crisis of the language. 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Kego nubi keba job kuru B and Q from Ministry of Foreign Affairs. Maybe a talk with an embassy, Osirwanjo. Even my secretary is a very senior person, Negitago di you. Are you getting it? Chita no tinyanguna, the very senior council, Kogi Kitako Provisional Commissioner. Pick Chiki Kubai's Ingelingi Mutini, another country. 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
1: yes
2: the first thing
1: even homa be
2: The first thing any church you go more compare any nature. Kigo your president to 3 times. Uhuru Kenyatta, Negita, Agonyur Mwai Kibaki. So they have been favored 3 times. Number 2.
1: Yes.
2: E mantenu e juta gogi gaso kwa missionary za kotezi vitali sike gororo ne. 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That is number 1.
1: Yes.
2: Number 2. Your number two goes off devolution. 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
2: Wogi birbura. 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So I have no fear.
1: You grow Christian.
2: Keep now my ticket, okay?
1: Yes.
2: Matina Ochupchi.
1: Matigalji.
2: Oh, come watch.
1: I'm not talking to you.
2: Oh, go to my radio.
1: Yes.
2: Support us, you can be radio. Koigas Kuchubechi. Koigas Kumoito engine, a lake in Magororan. Kalenji. 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
2: So kwa le support as you get it, we don't win by supporting others.
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2: 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My manifesto en bometa won
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10: Jamge ambassador.
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10: 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Ago it is very true. We are friends. Ago chor weng kunengeni. 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
11: 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probability and likelihood kele what you are alleging about me is true and what I'm alleging about you is true ko because we are friends two and ane kumano lo megoni and therefore motinye proof for anything whatsoever mami I like it even on videos when I am not complaining titane lo megoni ko negri kware ni ko prove gezi ni I'm not complaining da mutin iwe go tin ya no ye maywe ke require an a producing videos but when I am not complaining I'm not under any obligation to prove or produce anything ahoy ko gita ken ya videos you remember before you became senator kemi tentuan eldorin ang no tan raisi dinae lani gigini tuan hotel fulani eldorin you get taken videos of each other really and for what purpose unless go are preparing ke for malicious reasons or whatever give urbuten go get to itosi ko taken ta yanu videos of each other finally come on what for the mama go leave me majue pa go tare president ako go e majue ogi gibi pura ogi singe gele go git magere where there is a very big issue in you ma morgan come to your legion I'm a good champion you have a right to contest ago yewe go divo go to new year in december 81 na new na genge
1: on va me
2: I got 12.
12: Christopher, le wano kinge manu.
2: I got 12.
12: Sorry, mwane. Say it again, Abbas. You want me? I mean, what? Keep the knowledge of me. When I come to Queen, Edge, who you pin the leaders, who you go and do you can get check? Take him, which I get qualifying. Kill a nation, let's get a tool. Who you know, some of a pizza? Who get my money? A moon man, it's going to leave for a year.
2: Exactly.
12: I've got a legend of a ten. Oh, my team, the world, and Elliot. 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
1: Kapkurs among Gotega.
2: Only a mile 60 million. We can do wonders.
1: No, Kogrib Rabis.
2: Kogrib Rabis, Kapesa. Kogrib Kapesa Rabis. Call the budget, it couldn't give you a job. Call them got Coco Tessa Kwamungo, I got Tessa Cementini Rangi, Kido.
1: Yes.
2: Call the Lagini perfect, around 50 something million or that is what he told me. So these things are possible. That is why I'm wale. 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
1: Isaac Ruto.
2: Kina machamwa. Anything they teach, go by ECD, go gane. It teach within systems, they approved by legal systems. Who teach ECD and Barenegi Kale, a go itinya title D. Mutamaritim, but come in Barenegrial, go to Mgibun and title D. Matilde got up with a voto. It was all legitom gave you. Ako Mumina go not. So ki cast a tagi twice you and Jan Otton.
1: Yes.
2: Lakini give me a dispute kileba university. Kago title dite kui yonota university. 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So it is a challenge. Kia gite giwanja nan and imparet niki tumgo bek dispute between county government and university.
1: Yes.
2: So gima gobat ki Dr. Choice Laboso or gima gobategi. 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So, PK got a contract. Negoki go change a certain time when she knew Isaac. Come a play many Isaac. I'm a new play many choices. I'm a play many barichok. Coming there.
1: Contract.
2: Cup a contract. Contract cogin or mongi, like a ring on a tenu, a go you. So, Mabatki chi meshiva gabesa, Mabatki choice, Kelegi, by his period wait. Period one on, King all alone choices. Covid when he is the corruption, period when he is the two kimachaba. Projects are like Kagama Meshiva, Kilias Magirox, eh? Cogitin the legal challenges. Kian and Gumu and Joyce call a project in a Christova. Kumu will legi rock or giga 11. Kilion?
1: Yes.
2: Kunde wendi agite project ni mwa gele kiburo age 11
1: kumacha
2: boxe that was the problem ni mi enga saraton so gimo compact ki governor choice because he inherited some issues like you go inherited ni Dr. William issues chigiba uru lakini kitu isiote amun kitu
1: public tool
2: abotane hoy tu. Oh no, I mean, Jotan, like in Yagin, I'm doing Jotan, eh? Came in Yoga, I came to Senate. Qua Bruvengo, the records. I think I got a records, Kimutamaritim. I think records, because I was a senator from the beginning of the evolution, projects in Moyuliaga 11, projects in Gagoroga, Kia Bruven, I have all of them.
1: I get a gun on my side.
2: So, I think these records, our Moyale, Azaru, Madam Choice, any on it? Arafsige.
1: Yes.
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4: Jetab Kulinchin Kago itita saite somong nabo karun in petuta brani, tricta manak motra etab sogolin kinitin while for showing active tam aklo kasaratan, ogatino atochini logo yaki by metin coin do kiguran on waldron bor. 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In Quinoten Norton Bo Emit, and it should be Konghala Latin Bo President Norton Kanko meeting in Gotten Boboro Namitin in Kibavarta, Nabo County, Nabo Kisumu.
5: You know, DM, housing was in our manifesto. It was in our manifesto in Kenya Kwanza. During the Jubilee administration, we tried to implement housing. But of course, when the noise came, you know, I remember President Uhuru Kenyatta telling me, my friend, you know, this noise, why, if people are making noise, let's forget about this program. After all, you have a house, I have a house, so why are we allowing people to make noise at us?
4: Kangu Lasa Kyaginda Tabimon in a meeting in a meeting about Cote d'Ivoire, Ambassador Professor Senator Dr. Christopher Langat, Ruto Itanagoyai President William Ruto in region of South Rift Kericho Akpomet. 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
6: Ruta is the president.

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1: 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That's why. 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On the of his exegor, Ogunte, Gulege, Valen classrooms to give high school, could live 10 to my university level.
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3: Tuitos in Beto Tabrani, Kibagin Gate, and by Bonita, Kocham, Yetagabagin, Gensia, Isia Gondi, Kibabala, Tushan, Sweet Kong and Alena Goba, Higi, Gimitoi, Kaliet, in Casaritan, Rito, Tabla, Venisha, Throne again, Trictaman, Raita, Sassitin, Kenyatin, Yon Elfo, showing Akatiptamakta Sub. 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
4: No single institution can guarantee peaceful elections on its own. Our mandates differ, but our interest is one.
3: In Kamasanya na Kamarechistra nabosha mae shekibopalo to ishege jona lorion noko kule wende Kolai Mileta Jamaisha Kibabalotita Alaktul, Angot Kobor Gegele, Iloli, Mebaye Quag, Agando, Quag, P. Kibaimeti meeting in Kibagenge.
5: We'll do the best to make sure that those political parties account for the officials and the candidates that are attached to them.
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3: Kangwe Shah Minister Naboba Ishon Kibabra Joffrey Roko, Logo Yegeshigmoy Gile, Kogo Beta President William Ruto, Chamet in region about Mount Kenya. 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

0: 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Ichile star 274 hashe. 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
0: got one. He got one. I'm going to know.
1: I'll go to my manager.
0: Eh.
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0: I know, then.
1: You don't know about this. I know a little interesting big, mega.
0: 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And they don't know, they don't know.
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0: Kongo Joseph Bruno, gazante sana. Thank you, touch from a long. Yes, yo.
3: Charles Martin, we did the
0: car. Cagas. 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
3: I'm going to tell you.
0: You go to the Bible, I will let again.
3: You go by, you go out with your target, I'm going to be an abbey.
0: Do I is saga? Cut cover. Cabezana, go go in who? Safi.
3: Okay, but what now? Come on, let's go. Now that is your way, you.
0: Guru.
3: I like it.
0: Tell me, Guru.
3: Is it?
0: Giri, Junya, see me, come here.
3: I'm here.
0: Congo, Guru.
3: Eh.
0: Yes, Safi, Congo, Guru. Got up, John. The good touch of a mellow. Yes.
4: Not the
0: negative trick, and again, okay. In any go, no
4: gagatia
0: tunguni. 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Thank you very much, Asante San. I'm going to go in a woman touch of him alone.
5: Why, dear Zila?
0: Yo!
5: Yamuna, do you?
0: Amigo, me to get the Amunanye.
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0: going to go to the theater. I'm going to go to
5: Bye bye, Guri. 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
6: Si namu ano ba?
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6: Hello.
0: Yeah, Buddha.
6: I'm not going
0: to tell you. I'm going to tell you. I'm going to tell you. I'm going to tell you.
6: I'm going
0: to tell you. I'm going to tell you. I'm going to tell you. I'm going to tell you. I'm going to tell
6: you.
0: I'm going to tell you. I'm going to tell you. I'm going to tell you. I'm going
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0: 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So in Casarta, I get to go, we meet in Yisinda, I get to go to a key Jehovah in the moon. Uto, my Maji big seed and the moon at Maji Jehovah. A Mugale Imugak say to go to go in Jehovah. Commit again at the Majogan. Yes, Kagunega, Miss Kona to go in work say. So go Mugako, you go in at the inside. Because I didn't go with Casartangun in Amaja, Gun Baranda, Gutakin Yoko Moks and Beto Tabrani, Iwal Sabemu, Yimoks and Beto Tabrani, in your Chigarabining Soko Negora, Agoalak Sabemu Gutiuji, Nebagamanu Cabesa, Star 274 Ashkin Ameran in Ambangan, Amaja Gunak Shopping, 50,000, Quiti being moot, Star 274 Ash number Angwan. Number Angwan, or let me take shopping about 50,000. 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

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Status 74 ash, la patago, do get number gapi. 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Status 74 ash, number 2, ye give me your look, I have been made and going down, well done, bore, cobaranda, and a garara in your chigay, Rabinigan. 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
1: Actually, IBC chairperson is to declare the results that have been announced. There shall be no tallying center in Bomas or elsewhere, and the IBC chairman and the commissioner shall not retally, re-verify or alter the results declared at the constituencies and at the polling stations.
2: On voter registration, we oppose any attempts to wire the voter register directly into the national identity database and they put both systems in the same failure domain. If one breaks or is compromised, so is the other.
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0: Kango parasta kibagengeit ne chikilito ne kibaimet kole wendi keborionchi ropta neo en counties chechang kibaimoni kongetege betutab rani agoi tarik tiptem ak agenge. 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

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I get till ticket not to get a meter number 1, not to get about 10,000. Yan and Gipke and your richita number 1, in game miss number 17, go to Mogelechi note, congratulations. Tell about ticket not to get a meter number 1, chill get you on star 274 ash. 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

0: 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You got your decide to not take a second. Like a get your end, you need. You under give one to get you on the sound check. In a get you on detail in your name. And ticket to not taking a college. I got tele ticket to not taking a meeting number one. Congratulations. I'm going to wish you a magic ticket to not take a meeting number one. I'm a chill get you on star 274 Asha. I get till ticket to not take a meeting number one. I get let you in. I'm going to take a congratulations. 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Gorochita not taking a till ticket. I get lechi, congratulations. It's chill get you on star 274 Asia. Like in the end, you touch a feminine. Yes, and what you do? Yes, as a bit to be there. A service and a touch a feminine. Yes, and what you do?
1: Yamuno,
0: you rang up Lamoy Luluzi, Aminda. Congo Missino, Gabla Moyo, Lulu, Sigitaja from Melon.
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0: Yes, and what you
1: done?
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0: 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Yes, and what you
1: done?
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0: 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Bye-bye, ngaji dong.
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0: 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Bye bye.
1: 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You were not more than a bug of the day.
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4: Chamge go stende nyu itagaten logo yuega urire shagong eten Touch FM kane nyu koki protija mutaya. 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
5: Okay, it's the back post where Vega is. And Gerard Moreno, the opening goal for Villarreal. And it is Gerard Moreno in the right place to fire home. An intelligent header from Vega. Let's see if he's onside or not. That's what they're looking at. At the moment, the goal stands.
6: And it seems also one of those working training. It's not that difficult. Just put the ball to the second post.
5: This is something I've not been defending set pieces well at all.
4: Ko embet zabrani kipendi ki ureren ureshek ab Carabao. 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
0: 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I got two of them.
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0: 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I know.
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2: In a Jamanazi Saba and Bending on the China to the man and that's all. I'm going to go there.
0: Ila Jamanene.
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I'm a jiggy tag and not taking a tiller ticket. Again, the Lagon Poys, Liberty Moite, a big shot of a chick of a year, Molika. I get a gitchung on a Lagogi Lechita. 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I am a chit and not taking the tiller ticket and go massio. I'm a chit and not taking the tiller ticket and go massia. I was here and got terra. 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Eh? 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College junior terrorist, college of meat and tani. I let you go missing it in Oga. 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Arab give terrorist, Munyewe, Choash, Munyewe. College in a big Akelele. Webstango in Bagamondo areas, go meet the Mamul factory. In Gun, go let you meet and done. 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Ego la make in Gurumisia and only of cops with areas. 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
1: We demand full public disclosure of the technology policy and the procurement specifications to representatives of political parties that includes the relevant hardware, software source codes and the server hosting configurations subject to lawful security and the data protection safeguards. Independent end-to-end testing and the public simulation of the KIMS kits and the architecture that is by design incapable of transmitting results to any national tallying point.
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2: John ko ga logo ga be met en no gindo en ta che fem
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Western Seed Company, bringing technology to the farmer.

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0: 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Yes, I get all confirmed and Joshua and other government, you get 100,000 Kenya shillings. Pocket is an eh? Yes, how much and killer, eh? And killer, young Kyoto, another Bataj Express. 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Yeah, be a share another about 100,000 Kenya shillings. Pocket is an individual, eh? 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Guru cipta nama kita 50,000. 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Ama ia shopping. 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Imagine 23 shillings eh. 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At least in your tanchenga 2,000 shillings in Gun. 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I know Jitaga and go quack shopping to 50,000 Kenya shillings. Kuren Ketruth, Pongesana Ketruth, Achagage Pongesi. Oh, I tell you the boing. Imagine the girl make it to your get through. Imagine the girl make it to your get till ticket and the tag on your ticket 91 shillings. And your ticket 91 shillings. 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

Yeah, so good to get Zimba Jazz. And one more to the another about Taj Express. Yes, I want another given us a bit cape cheat and see the grass in another Tom Game watching it. 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Corona Gita Fanta Langa Gita Muget. Pongis Corona Gita not regular George. Can you get 50,000 or George? Killing your Ginigana can a tie. Now let him 460 seconds. 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I wouldn't know Magibunzi my train. I'm gonna be Chow Changa Bay and Guni. Can I respa? Can I George? Could be Chata Yogi? Can I Kennedy? So, in so good, I'll go to the later. You see, my own. Ingalatia gagging not a year my baby shopping to Gugato. I love meeting to Galachim, which you later Giawun. Gotigas go to the meeting Araka, eh? Nabagaitun. You much later, you know, Giakunago le meeting. Kunang getting Arakabs and Majagon family lay. It 2 months would you? It 2 months would you? Later, you know, and Pesa. 2 minutes, come meet and see by go. Egalamitan Bigetam Jericola. 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Can you man? Kagi Langara, you're good on it, two man, resurrected. Eh, Nani Tamjini Gabis, I don't get it. 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Naming a demuita, Lenamitago, or so I tell you, love me ten to good you that. Later, give you them first, and get away, and you go Gresa Gabisa. Kin don't get direct to see Mangu. 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How much gave a gunia? It meant Gubba be 15. I go 20,000. 20,000 Kenya shillings. 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
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Ash is star 274. 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
0: 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Start 274 ash till ticket number 1. I don't go get out tool. Kasa you know, you till the ticket take a chang, in your chinigan, go to chang, go to sosten, katiline, marambile, katiline, 10,000. 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Never get you, get you, chalky. Aya, kimachi big 20, chill the start 274 ash till ticket not limited number 1. Ticket kuna tere mite number 1. Number 10,000. 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Star 274 ash. 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Itinday 20 shillings. 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
10: Only formation that has a plan for the present and the only formation that has a vision for the future of our country is the broad-based government.
11: And it is my great pleasure to announce that the 2029 World Athletics Championships has been awarded to the city of Nairobi in Kenya.
12: The six bills are very consequential to our education system in this country. They will affect the way the education is being run. They will affect how education is being funded.
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14: Atinye kamangune tali babe gasani ni ngui chugulo le mite saita monaga ing nabo gas kalen je subi ko logo ibe gabe mite nga inda gonge te ta chefem nei bua kwa nende te zekel serem katesta 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
10: 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has a track record demonstrable track record the only formation that has a plan for the present and the only formation that has a vision for the future of our country is the broad based government
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14: Kago barasta kibagenge itab labateta bingon world athletic ondojini president ba kibagenge notok Sebastian kole kebel emetab Kenya kiae kabelet notok nebo kenyita belibushaga ngak tipte maksogol gana setne woni Nairobi agobel gana soga lakijen cheboto London Munich aga Rome agoe kemet neta inge matunye kap Africa kiae labateta notok nebo ingon.
16: 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And I'm equally delighted to announce that the 2031 World Athletics Championships has been awarded to Munich, Germany.
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16: 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The level of fan engagement in Kenya is extraordinary. According to Nielsen Research, Kenya is the single most interested market in athletics, with 68% of Kenyans rating their interest very high against a 39% global average. Kenya has the highest net promoter score.
14: Kosukia Gabarasta no Toko Gataj and Boy Boy Yet Lugwe Jotok Minister Nebu Radio Sheikh Salim Vuria Akulaskura President William Ruto Agoba Ne Koko Testaiko Gimi to Radio Sheikh in Gemani Olenka Sarata Korako Gonka Miseteng World Athletic Ole Chobate Metap Kenya Kotaj Ruaik and Labatana Toga Pa Kenyita Vilbu Shagayeng Aga Tiptem Aksogon Negiaeng Ganaset Nebo Nairobi.
17: I convey our deepest appreciation to World Athletics and its Council for the confidence placed in our nation. This reflects the visionary leadership of His Excellency President William Samoei Ruto and his commitment to positioning Kenya as a global sporting powerhouse. We accept this honor and we want to promise the global community that Kenya will continue to be a home of champions on matters athletic.
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14: Kago nyor birutiet serikali kango tilgap kirwoka ko wirta magen ba serikali noten baldae tap shares che jigi chemite company tap safaricom che bagaite tap tamanang mutem bagal emwaet kole maiti 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
1: 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Independent end-to-end testing and the public simulation of the KIMS kits and the architecture that is by design incapable of transmitting results to any national tallying point.
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1: All KIMSKITs must work in 2027. All voters must be biometrically identified. All KIMSKITs must be geofenced to not more than 50 meters of each polling station. Each polling station must be gazetted, georeferenced, or geomapped, locatable. Each polling station must have reliable and tested internet access points, including backup satellite internet. Election forms procured must be machine readable.
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3: The six bills are very consequential to our education system in this country. They will affect the way the education is being run. They will affect how education is being funded. And in fact, the Tertiary Education Amendment Bill seeks to make sure that school fees is not paid at the university and college like this one. What the parents and the guardians will do and the students will do, they need to sign a loan form and they will have their education free like as it was before in the 70s, 80s and early 90s, so that no one is going to pay fees anymore. Thereafter, when you clear your education, you will now start repaying the loan. All the others, like the Kenya National Examination Assessment Council Bill, seeks to realign examinations in this country to assessment the way CBC is. Wananchi wamefurahia. 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
4: The tribal imbalance in the recent appointment of chiefs and assistant chiefs in Tranzoya East sub-county. Tranzoya East is cosmopolitan in nature, where inclusivity is necessary in areas of government administrative positions such as the ones you are talking about. Despite the community's numerical strengths, commonly known in Tranzoya East, the recent appointment of the chiefs and

0: President Chiefs giving all the slots to the Kalenjin community was ill-advised. This whole practice does not respect the Constitution Article 32, 1, H, and I of the Constitution of Kenya 2010.
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0: The Luhya Council of Elders Trans Nzoia is to condemn this practice in the strongest terms possible. We therefore resolve that appointment of these officers be revoked with immediate effect. Two, that the ethnic balance and inclusivity be adhered to in the appointment of these officers and other related cases. Number three, that harmony be enhanced among all communities in Trans Nzoia East sub-county.
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1: 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What is that? Oh, they dugu.
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1: 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I know you my mom. 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
0: 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But never in the tree.
1: 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I'm not too much close.
0: 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I'm going to go to the house. Can you go to the thing of visa?
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0: 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It does him alone.
1: May
0: be any winner.
1: Peter, Mamma, do the cake, can't deliver my job to when I can't tell of the gate to our affair.
0: Eat walking in Agunia.
1: Where you go, then, or two
0: things. Hillian, do you?
1: Here, yo, he was okay to go off me.
0: Oh, I'm going to Magang, get jacked.
1: Gav, get jacked.
0: Oh, so he get jacked and we're getting ambush in production.
1: Kavisra.
0: Mami, I'm going to be
1: there.
0: Hey, get him come here.
1: Kavisra.
0: John Joe and Abdina and it again.
1: Let's
0: go on at the brother of the Pungu and get him to be the dog. I'm not a legate. I'm going to get him to log as he labored in a professor Pingre Pingro. I never legate. I don't know. I'm going to begin. You wouldn't let
1: I'm going to go to the house.
0: I'm going to go to the house.

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0: I'm not going to be able to do it.
1: I'm not going to be able to do it.
0: I'm going to go to the house.
1: Anything nebo star 274 ash. 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I'm a jiggy diggity number one get to go stone and jiggy not in a meeting yon. I'm a jiggy not on the star 274 ash. 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

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Imagine Gelejigi to go stand in 100,000. I go 100,000, eh? Jibotingas in union. 100,000. 100,000. And all in a again. 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Mr. Ball. Ball gutindo 509 shillings. A gallegi guren a damaris and negago in one tindo 1,000. Kero college to go stand imagine tikiti no number 5 get to go stand in him. Kugogili jini on eating in again. A jinkin again to go stand in 100,000 a jibba push mele. A gallegi guren Moses. Moses in Guni got into 1,200. Kotoma saw my big yard jimmy to go leo gimme ten in Danny. Moses, congratulations. I got a Brian. Brian in Inguni Gutindo 992 shillings. A Dominic Gutindo 1160 shillings.
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Amma ji iji lagi tu notang nengu star a 2 a 74 aja. Yega iji lagi tu kuno ni gelenji reply tiketit number 5. Gale Jane, not on the Tinder 1000. I got Lindin, imagine any good to go standing in the not of name it in your name, Jinny Radio. Yana so many SMS to get a ghost and any Olympi studio. Imagine Gogilin get to get on a ticket no number 5. Imagine 100,000. Gogilin Jinny 100,000. 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

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Iwendi age 100,000. Ain't it not a name it in your Augusta name? Martin Jigger G sang. 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Congratulations. Yana so many to get SMS. It won't go to your wang to come near. And we took your name to get Augustine and is it won't go to your wang to come near. And Gilly Jam Garam, Teretical and Uncle Prenda Limba, Ilimba Gib Singe, Ilimba Ilimba Kip Kaye, and Ulimba Sungri areas Galamitin and Dani. 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
1: 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Not a community for a good question, and not a number star 274 Ash. A not a number star 274 Ash to question, and imagine Gogilenji, Biggie, number 150,000. Again, Ernesti, and not a Nindo in Gune, Nitindo 1100, Josphat, Nitindo 922, Michelle, not in Indo 680, Agale Abikael. Nothing the Tindo 900 of Big Yoda Jangi to go to the name. Only in the Jilo. And nothing was time. A 274 age. Nothing was time. 274 age. Aki reply and ticketed. Reply and ticketed. And number 6. And ticketed on number 6 to go to the name. Even the ag 100. And 50,000. Costo in the not in a meeting on only in a name Gune Gasu. Cogilin get to imagine 150,000. Killing in ticket teeth and number 6. Ago imagine biggie biggie in your honor. Biggie biggie get to cost an ene. On my day till not on the bus time. A 74 age. And already not on the negative to get a ghost in any. Nitong the was time. A 274 age. Ticket number 6. 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
3: 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Go talking to the bank and then mommy in the Magara. Number two, Conga Legas Vital, Lichu, a national government. 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
4: Yes, well done, Nerer.
1: Bye bye, Karibu.
4: Gongo, Gabusa. Na Bongas and Gorong and the two Geneva Negavas are articulating concerning about the Ministry of Health. Minister of Health, it is a sensitive department whereby you take a respect in a way. The mayor look at Nagel, you know, Ivy.
1: One.
4: For Met County getting so far, I want to thank ESXM, the President, William Samoa Ruta. Recently, Kugu meeting a Matajal Hospital in Olibag Visor with Umagi Mongo President Amungo to a Matajal Hospital, Drew Kavana Barcho.
1: Yes.
4: Two, Kabagap Koros, a sub county hospital, which on our legal KMC or I just do Kaporos Hospital, go sub county hospital, Nagago Gargay Korag Matajal Hospital. Hong Kong Takanga and Bandanai, a sub county hospital, no supposed card to President. And the young and all the man of Yata Moon and Ongo as the Vital in the Gawait Kora. So the hospital that we have in Bomet County, getting hospital, no longer a hospital, Jitong Hospital is a Kyamoi Chi. Longest hospital, Lukotor at the Naro County, Bomet County, even Nakuru County, a Mumbuane, go a Pomazuki, Dirty Kinian, became more Jenya. So go to Bongas and as the Vital is a Kyamoon, so far Tokta and Bomet County come have a strike because one. I think that the governor Barchoko he treated Gumye, Agongal Olgina Tagatari through CPN Gima, it is Shirabini. Number one, one step to this hospital go dispensaries. Go first of all, Amajo, Gongo dispensary, Negatinian, and Nagore, Suguru Jet dispensary. These are Timon got dispensary, Nagago, Torret, Piga Moon, surrounding here, Ogago, Wabiga, Kabwa, Vichiba, Sonoi, Agonga, Wajaba, Jebole, Agawaga Murita. I was around today at the community to go about the mall with a mouth. I'm going to go and attack a tire came in at the dispensary in Suguru. So the hospital, Jamajo, if you won't go in, you just dispensary. To what dispensary? Jeboe dispensary. Are you known for our gifts on my Gadangi gifts on my Korabu to know what?
1: It's a Jibari.
4: But these are those people to go with Torate Jakiabango. So Torre, well, there are all much Jabongasan in Kamajabongasan Toktaz and Gazi Jakia Moon. When you look at criticizing and as it's vital, you look at you won't go to Tagatari of a moon, may no man and about the vital will die in your tab. You're telling you, you can go on in your tab. So, am I to allergy to pig, on the Magansha Gilagogi, Kagi protecting our hospital?
1: All right,
4: Tagatari jog in a way. I would to Chibarakavana, a kitchog, Magansha, Lavatore, Tagatari. You would otherwise well on the air.
1: You
4: should have only 2 months, Mogor Waikwane. Any leader, no, we're going to see what it is up to you. Mama got on one or two Yagraya in Amiri, and I turn on Majama.
1: All right, so going to be going to go to the Saturday Libanaro game. Only Jiggy to Norton was star 274. Ange Gogile Jogi to Gune 5 minutes. Eh, I see you have a very tagging. Good to 2 months till Jiggy to go to the name. Norton was star 274. Ange good to 2 months till Jiggy to go to the name. Jiggy number 6. In tigiti no number 6 to go to nene kogili jigi to ge in yon 150,000 nitong ne was star 274 aje e tigiti number 6 imagine 100,000 chang di jibo pona simo sumani ni guni nitong ne was star 274 aje Kelenji tigiti number 6. 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Nitang was star to a 74 age. Kando kando karibu.
5: Kungu missing and whether there is about no one on Agane, so we read in Agana was a good target on the Maya. And I'm calling the Babo Met, who called the Babo Met money, who to start in the Guru way after the Nigitanane, who was to drive to Kapu Sakondu. Who was the time good for? You know, Lujana never come to my way, my boy, what about you know? Puri all or you know, and Kapu for 2 months pressing, 1 day for the pressing, who we want to give you to Tayang.
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8: 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And the bus came to the ministers in the private. He is here. 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He is here, you're going to change. 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
9: 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You got to get a good one, I'm going to go to the hospital. I'm going to go to the hospital.
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0: In young to be, all right, in young to go sunny, Oga, you know, because about 30,000 at 30,000 at 30,000. How about a jiggy to go sunny to get any on? Give me a jiggy to get angry to go sunny in between your brand name. I'm a jiggy to get wounded, Jeff Gondet, in your geno to get and name me 10 young to go sunny. Aga legend, I'm a wally up in my question. So any talking about star at 2 74 as to go to name. Now talk and neo green in between your brain. Only Jim got to give 1 to 1 give again giving a ten legano. But to give 1 to 1 going a ten legano to go to name. I'll go to my new chigagi. A major metu digitit in the room. A major a metu digitit and number 1. I'll go metu digitit and number 5 get to go to name. In digiti number 5, Uwagilenji 100,000. In 100,000, Nijongi Jugosto Nene, Kiguni Gogilin 100,000 Jibo Pushu Mail. 100,000 Jibo Pushu Mail. 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
1: Sasa mina janga. 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
2: And it is my great pleasure to announce that the 2029 World Athletics Championships has been awarded to the city of Nairobi in Kenya.
3: The 6 bills are very consequential to our education system in this country. They will affect the way the education is being run. They will affect how education is being funded.
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8: And it is my great pleasure to announce that the 2029 World Athletics Championships has been awarded to the city of Nairobi in Kenya. And I'm equally delighted to announce that the 2031 World Athletics Championships has been awarded to Munich, Germany.
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9: Wakimbiaji wetu sasa wajikaze because now it's coming home. 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
10: It's a great honor for our country to be given to us the 2029. I'm excited myself because this one means a lot as an athlete, as a coach. This is a time now we have to prepare well, prepare our athletes.
11: Singisu, Home of Champions, tumefurahia na tumepokea mzuri sana.
12: Sisi tunapenda mbio na sisi tunakimbia. So kasi kwetu watu wa Singisu ama North Rift.
13: The news about our country hosting this event is big news to us in South Rift, particularly because of the prowess of the people of South Rift in athletics. And I want to say that it has been a long time coming for this event. Kenya is home to great sportsmen and women like Kipchoge Keino. On this part of the South Rift, we have Faith Kibiegon and many others.
0: Eng logoiwek alak ko kanyor birutiet serikali kangotil kapkiruok akowirta maget nebo serikali nebo aldaetab shares chechiket chemite kampuninoto nebo Safaricom chebo koitetab 15% eng mwaet kole maityi magutik tugul chemagatin cheboto kaumet nebo kerutikab biikab boror. 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
14: Can't we hereby quash any matter acquisition or takeover of Safaricom PLC by the 7th and or 8th respondents or by any other person?
15: Public participation is not necessarily a process consisting of oral hearings, written submissions, and also demand. The fact that someone was not heard is not enough to annul the process.
14: A declaration is hereby made that the 15% shares subject of the partial divestiture having been transferred in contravention of the Constitution and the law are hereby restored to the ownership of the Government of Kenya on behalf of the people of Kenya.

0: Aku membayar tap ko nengah tengah tuting ne batin red ko lem. 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
1: The six bills are very consequential to our education system in this country. They will affect the way the education is being run. They will affect how education is being funded. And in fact, the Tertiary Education Amendment Bill seeks to make sure that school fees is not paid at the university and college like this one. What the parents and the guardians will do and the students will do, they need to sign a loan form and they will have their education free like it was before in the 70s, 80s and early 90s. So that no one is going to pay fees anymore. Thereafter, when you clear your education, you will now start repaying the loan. All the others, like the Kenya National Examination Assessment Council Bill, seeks to realign examinations in this country to assessment the way CBC is. Wananchi wamefurahia. 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
2: The tribal imbalance in the recent appointment of chiefs and assistant chiefs in Trans Nzoia East sub-county. Trans Nzoia East is cosmopolitan in nature, where inclusivity is necessary in areas of government administrative positions such as the ones you are talking about. Despite the community's numerical strengths, commonly known in Trans Nzoia East, the recent appointment of the chiefs and assistant chiefs giving all the slots to the college in the community was ill-advised. This whole practice does not respect the constitution Article 32, 1, H and I of the Constitution of Kenya 2010.
3: Sisi kama wazee tumeona kitu kama hicho. 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
2: 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Aye. 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Number logo meeting on ton big big it and give in border border. 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Omache go til jito, kwal jige chito big big it. Oh, I suppose I'm going to get a gang of top with Kilogito. You turn on the Lemoga Changa bonus as ID. Change your rule with the bonus to 1,000, the juicy Lingishagata. Megan Shua Chito illegal ticket. I love young in your bonus, a moon knowledge. Chongo it to bonus in the route. Yen am jita bonus, I like to go to Genuru. If I see any change and piggy biggit, the Algine get piggy biggit. 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
0: 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Okay, I'm going to go to the house. I'm going to go to the house. I'm going to go to the house. I'm going to go to the house. I'm going to go to the house. I'm going to go to the house. I'm going to go to the house. I'm going to go to the house. I'm going to go to the house. I'm going to go to the house. I'm going to go to the house. I'm going to go to the house. I'm going to go to the house. I'm going to go to the house. I'm going to go to the house. I'm going to go to the house. I'm going to go to the house. I'm going to go to the house. I'm going to go to the house. I'm going to go to the house. I'm going to go to the house. I'm going to go to the house. I'm going to go to the house. I'm going to go to the house. I'm going to go to the house. I'm going to go to the house. I'm going to go to the house. I'm going to go to the house. I'm going to go to the house. I'm going to go to the house. I'm going to go to the house. I'm going to go to the house. I'm going to go to the house. I'm going to go to the house. I'm going to go to the house. I'm going to go to the house. I'm going to go to the house. I'm going to

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3: Yon gabi mnyoni.
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3: Yes. You can't do it.
1: Hola. Hello.
4: Yamune.
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1: Eh?
4: Yamuneo. Mom, what play of me? The Arsenal.
1: You may imagine the Arsenal play. Again, can go on the Arsenal.
4: Gaia, Gabriel, Matanel.
1: Yes.
4: Jesus, Sacrocarest, Saka, Eze, Subumendi, Agmerino, Agpu, Calafion.
1: Ah, Santa, no, Ginny, on it. England, get in your game at Ryan, using your Rezagago, and I'm going to Timitabas and Logib Switch. Kimeta, I'm no longer going to know when I give meta.
5: Yes, yes, yes, yes,
1: yes, Bana. Yeah, Mune.
5: Ajabu habari ya Kanairo, Kanairo City.
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1: aha
9: Oh, we have to come on with the Gigas in the war, Korea with the Tanzania. Ah, Tanzania.
1: Ah,
9: who's he would leave a rock pig like in the war at Cabeza Mutanda, Turiti, go to Turkey with Big Turkey, listening easy by die.
1: Okay, among one, the tag on report police.
9: Problem, problem, Marambi, we get to in the Tomb of the Vigilance of Mood Plus, you see, Korea Tomb, we move on and get to Atamanova and Gotom, the 11 weeks to be 87.
1: Yeah, me ten police wanafuatilia. 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
1: 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Agi reply angi tuk ok 7. Star 274# agi reply angi tuk ok 7. I get till ticket not on the unget. 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
2: 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Star 292 hash. Continue book si sigla Kyoto Lottering Initiative Dadi. Kyoto Lottering Initiative. Tinye book sit number 1, number 2, number 3, number 4, number 5, number 6. Away no tinye book sin tinye 100,000. Atinye book sin tinye silingi sieg 88,000. 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Awinyo mese nega lenjin, congratulations, you have won upon us. Kogechi li star 292 hash. Star 292 hash odadi. 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

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I will say, congratulations, you have won upon us. Congratulations, star 292 hash. 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

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Kitin. 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David, Stella, Nicholas, Kipto, Wesley, Elias, Erickson, Chip Kurir, Emmanuel, Agamos, Etina, Chaley, Regina, Kevin, Aguilar, Kubota, Monica, Emily, Simeon, Ak Ellen, Milga, Shadrach, Caroline, Evelyn, Nimrod, Chitanegure, Naomi, Faye, Patrick, Alice, Samuel, Joel, Dangan, Hilary, Victor, Nathan, Emmanuel, Penina, Nori, Nak Franklin, BK Changi, Mione, Daddy. *292#. Why go on every way, Daddy? Oh, I'm going to have any care of any way. 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

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Hey, when one went 100,000, one went 300,000, one went 214,000, 157,000. *292#.

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Hey, Ellen. Congratulations Ellen. 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Congratulations Ellen. Congratulations Ellen. 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Nyono daddy. 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Star 292 hash. 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Netinye 300,000. 214,000 and 157,000. 300,000, 214,000, 157,000. 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

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I meite chi 4, I meite chi 4. I meite chi 5, I meite chi 5. 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Star 292#. 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Even Arabi, Nichu, Papa. *292#. 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

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Star 292 ash. 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

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Number 3 ak number 4. 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

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Pamba to pamba, pusi nega yat ko zero. Yani, ogo ang ito yung, yani number 3 at 4 nega. Number 3 ang number 4 nega. 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

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One even passage. *292#. 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Because this thing, the man I tend that, I'm going to go back. 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I'm going to check if I can get a *274#. Can I get a Soko? Maga Bendonia. I get a number 7. Number 7, you? Number 7. Michael Jim Bigata. Michael Jim Bigama Royat. I wonder if you're using it. Royat, 100,000. 100,000. 100,000. *274#. 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Ticket number 7. Ticketit number 7. Ticket number 7. Roryat. 100,000. Roryat 100,000.
Number 7, eh? Ticket number 7. Ticket number 7. Number or yacht. Ticket number 7. Ticket number 7. Or yacht. Hang on, let's go. Let's go. Let's go. Let's go. Pika 1. Star 274 hash. 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Ticket number 7. Number or ya 100,000. Roryat 100,000. 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Roryat. Number 100,000. Star 274 hash. 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Royal 100,000. Mami chine kasane mucho kwa chike ticket number 7. Ticket number 7. Ticket number 7. Ticket number 7. Ticket number 7. Ticket number 7. Ticket number 7. Roryat. Roryatu.

Ticket number 7. Ticket number 7. *274#. 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

0: *274#. 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
0: Chitan boing. 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Ticket number 7. 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

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Number 7, I mean. Ticket number 7. Ticket number 7. 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Agi ger network. 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Ticket number 7. Ticket number 7. Ticket number 7. Ticket number 7. Ticket number 7. Ticket number 7. *274#. Ticket number 7. Ticket number 7. Number or yat. Number 7. *274#.

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1: Yes.
0: Ye muno Martin. 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
0: Kureso e? O tu yen ba agrorian ba 100,000. 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

0: Me nyalil en ngwony ak dunia nyalil kora en kipsengwet. 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Toma ibi going. Tom may be going. Tom may be going. Tom may be going. How much are we going? *274# *274# Ticket number 7. Ticket number 7. Ticket number 7. 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
0: Ano uli?
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1: Eh.
0: Utu yanagro oriata bang 100,000. Pongesi. Congratulations. 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Congratulations.
1: Kabisa
0: 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Ticket number 7. Ticket number 7.

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0: Ticket number 7. Ticket number 7. Ticket number 7. Mwagirichi.

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Oh yeah, sakirani kokonyo komye. Kokonyo komye ay. Alchinge tiketitay number 7. Chini koson al ticketit number 7. Mpio mpio. Ticket number 7. Chini koson al ticketit number 7. Ticket number 7. Al ticket number 7. Ticket number 7. Chini koson ticket number 7. Ama inyongi to one touch.